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5: 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What's it like up there, Jesse?
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4: 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Everyone's waving.
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4: Here we go, sir. How to land.
5: What's it say?
4: 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I tore out the next page. Remember that paper airplane, sir?
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6: 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What's it like up there, Jesse?
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5: 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Everyone's waving.
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5: 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Remember that paper airplane, sir?
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4: Here we go, sir. How to land.
5: What's it say?
4: 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I tore out the next page. Remember that paper airplane, sir?
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8: 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Come in, Mr. Rubin, sir.
9: This is Cold Air Home Base. What's it like up there, Jesse?
8: Amazing, sir. I'm so glad I came up with the idea of a cold air balloon.
9: Well, I did tell you to get us noticed.
8: 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I'm throwing paper airplanes from up here. Everyone's waving.
9: Don't forget to wave back, Jesse. You're our ambassador of goodwill.
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9: If you say so.
8: 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And up we go.
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8: Here we go, sir. How to land.
9: What's it say?
8: 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I tore out the next page. Remember that paper airplane, sir?
9: Well, what goes up, Jesse?
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2: 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Come in, Mr. Rubin, sir.
3: This is Cole Air Home Base. What's it like up there, Jesse?
2: Amazing, sir. 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
2: 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Remember that paper airplane, sir?
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6: 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About 11,000 children in the U.S. under the age of 15 will be diagnosed with cancer in 2019. 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unexplained paleness and loss of energy, easy bruising, an ongoing pain in one area of the body, limping, unexplained fever or illness that doesn't go away, frequent headaches, often with vomiting, 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Most of these symptoms are much more likely to be caused by something other than cancer, such as an injury or infection. Still, if your child has any of these symptoms, see a doctor so that the cause can be found and treated if needed. This community update has been brought to you by Entravision Communications.
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2: 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Come in, Mr. Rubin, sir.
3: This is Cole Air Home Base. What's it like up there, Jesse?
2: Amazing, sir. I'm so glad I came up with the idea of a Cole Air Balloon.
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2: 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Everyone's waving.
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2: 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Come in, Mr. Rubin, sir.
3: This is Cole Air Home Base. What's it like up there, Jesse?
2: Amazing, sir. I'm so glad I came up with the idea of a Cole Air Balloon.
3: Well, I did tell you to get us noticed.
2: 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Everyone's waving.
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3: Read the manual.
2: Great idea, sir. 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
3: Maybe skip ahead a bit.
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2: 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How to land.
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2: 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I tore out the next page. Remember that paper airplane, sir?
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10: 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About 11,000 children in the U.S. under the age of 15 will be diagnosed with cancer in 2019. 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unexplained paleness and loss of energy, easy bruising, an ongoing pain in one area of the body, limping, unexplained fever or illness that doesn't go away, frequent headaches, often with vomiting, 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Most of these symptoms are much more likely to be caused by something other than cancer, such as an injury or infection. Still, if your child has any of these symptoms, see a doctor so that the cause can be found and treated if needed. This community update has been brought to you by Entravision Communications.
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2: Hey, Rio Grande Valley. 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
12: Good morning, Rio Grande Valley. Happy Thursday. Robin Gwen here from Fox News, Rio Grande Valley, giving you that full weather update. Now, for today, it will be extremely hot across the valley, with those high temperatures reaching those triple digits at 104 degrees. We can expect mostly sunny skies throughout the entire region. And I do want to mention these weather conditions are extremely dangerous, so just make sure that you are staying hydrated. Now, for this evening, those lows are expected to be dropping down to those high 70s at 79 degrees. And then for tomorrow on Friday to start off that weekend, those temperatures will be estimated to remain fairly steady, with those highs remaining in those triple digits. For more information on these weather conditions, be sure to tune in weekday mornings at 8:30, midday at 12:30, and every night at 9, only here on Fox News, Rio Grande Valley. I'm Robin Gwen, wishing you a great and safe Thursday.
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FM. I got a birthday shout out going out to Betty Gomez over in Harlingen. That's going out from your husband who loves you, says happy, happy birthday. You're going to have a big birthday cake today. Happy birthday. 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
3: 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Come in, Mr. Rubin, sir.
4: 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What's it like up there, Jesse?
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1: Nicolas Cage, you know, big actor Nicolas Cage. Well, he dropped $10.5 million on a beachfront mansion in Malibu 2 years ago. And now it's looking like it's about to be swallowed up by the earth. A deep sinkhole opened up in the driveway, or where the driveway used to be. It's about 30 by 30 feet wide and was probably caused by coastal erosion. And it's right at the edge of the house. It looks kind of crazy. Apparently nobody was home, thank God, when it caved after a day of heavy rain, and no evacuations have been ordered. Even though it looks like the house could get swallowed up at any moment, it's right there, right on the edge. The house was built in the 1990s, and that's a big hole. That's a big scary looking hole. I'd be so afraid to be anywhere near that, like the neighbors or anything, but it is a gorgeous house. It'll show you like it's showing us the before and after. I'm going to go post it on our Facebook. If you're not one of our friends on social media, go become one so you can see the pictures that I'm talking about. It's a little bit crazy. Go to 1079rgbfm.com. 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Nicolas Cage, the sinkhole that opened up right behind his house. Well, right in front is the beach. And right behind is the road, and that's where it sunk. $10.5 million home. 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

0: Someone dies by suicide every 11 minutes in the United States, according to the CDC. 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
4: Good morning, Rio Grande Valley. Happy Thursday. Robin Gwen here from Fox News, Rio Grande Valley, giving you that full weather update. Now for today, will be extremely hot across the valley with those high temperatures reaching those triple digits at 104 degrees. We can expect mostly sunny skies throughout the entire region. And I do want to mention these weather conditions are extremely dangerous. So just make sure that you are staying hydrated. Now for this evening, those lows are expected to be dropping down to those high 70s at 79 degrees. And then for tomorrow on Friday to start off that weekend, those temperatures will be estimated to remain fairly steady with those highs remaining in those triple digits. For more information on these weather conditions, be sure to tune in weekday mornings at 8:30, midday at 12:30, and every night at 9, only here on Fox News, Rio Grande Valley. I'm Robin Gwen, wishing you a great and safe Thursday.
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1: One of 7.9 RGB FM. You know, yesterday we had J&S Construction Management come into our studios and talk about this awesome giveaway that they're doing. It's a staycation giveaway because Say a Little Prayer, the movie that came out about a year ago, is now going to Netflix. In case you haven't seen that movie, you got to go check it out. It's already on Netflix. It just came out on Netflix. But J&S Construction Management, they're wanting to give you a staycation. You know, J&S Construction, they do homes. They do all kinds of stuff for construction, home builders, and all that good stuff. So they know what it is, you know, to stay home. And they want you to stay home and watch this movie, Staycation. I've got this package here. It's so cute. It's got a blanket. It's got a jewelry box. It's got food, goodies, all kinds of stuff on there. And I'm going to give it away. I'm going to give it away to one lucky person right now at 888-691-1079. That's 888-691-1079. This is being brought to you by J&S Construction and Explore McAllen because they are going to give you this awesome giveaway where once you win, the people that win, you're going to be entered in a drawing to win to stay at a hotel in McAllen. So you can win right now by calling me at 888-691-1079. 888-691-1079. I'm looking for the ninth call that can tell me who is the main actor in this movie, Say a Little Prayer. Call me now at 888-691-1079. That's 888-691-1079. All you have to do is just tell me who is the main actor to Say a Little Prayer. He's a big artist, and he came out of this movie. And I got your staycation package giveaway right now, being brought to you by J&S Construction Management and 107.9 RGB FM.
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1: Yes, I think the actor's name is Luis Fonsi.
0: Ah, you are my winner! Woo! Who's this?
1: This is Jeffrey Guest. How you doing, Roxy?
0: Hey, Jeffrey, I'm doing good. That's from the movie Say a Little Prayer. Have you seen the movie?
1: No, ma'am. We were going to start watching it last night with my wife, and we just had other things going on.
0: All right. Well, congratulations. Now you're going to get to see it with a whole bag of goodies that is being brought to you by J&S Construction Management. Got popcorn and nachos and a blanket and a jewelry box and just a whole bunch of stuff, because now Say a Little Prayer is on Netflix, and they want you to, you know, stay home and see it all nice and comfy and everything.
1: Awesome. Thank you very much.
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1: Awesome. Sounds great. Thank you very much.
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0: Good morning, Rio Grande Valley. Happy Thursday. Robin Gwen here from Fox News, Rio Grande Valley, giving you that full weather update. Now for today, will be extremely hot across the valley with those high temperatures reaching those triple digits at 104 degrees. We can expect mostly sunny skies throughout the entire region. And I do want to mention these weather conditions are extremely dangerous, so just make sure that you are staying hydrated. Now for this evening, those lows are expected to be dropping down to those high 70s at 79 degrees. And then for tomorrow on Friday to start off that weekend, those temperatures will be estimated to remain fairly steady with those highs remaining in those triple digits. For more information on these weather conditions, be sure to tune in weekday mornings at 8:30, midday at 12:30, and every night at 9, only here on Fox News, Rio Grande Valley. I'm Robin Gwen wishing you a great and safe Thursday.
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1: So Chris Rock says he isn't as rich as we think he is. In a new profile in Variety, he says, quote, "I've been lucky. I've made some money. I'm not swimming in it. I'm not on jets all the time. I don't own a boat." He goes on to say, "Yeah, I have a place in New York and LA, but I don't even have a doorman. I live in a normal block in both places. You can ring my bell." Chris says a lot of actors live beyond their means, and then they have to take jobs they don't want in order to pay the bills. That's something he's purposely avoiding. He says, quote, "You have to spend income, not if come." I like that. He says, that's the problem with most people in Hollywood. They're spending if come. If come will ruin your life, is what he says. That's good, right? Income, not if come. If it comes. Chris also notes that he lost a good chunk of cash in his 2016 divorce, and he wouldn't be upset if DreamWorks called him for Madagascar 4. Of course, they'd call him if, you know, they were going to do another one. Chris also says he's not interested in hosting the Oscars again, and the only way he'll go back is if he's nominated, which he might be. He just directed a movie called Misty Green, and its star is Rosalind Eliazar. It's already getting some buzz, lots of buzz, actually. As for what happened last time he attended, you know, the slap and all, he says, quote, "It's a crazy world. We walk by homeless people. There's all sorts of stuff going on right now. Me having a bad day is not that important." Wow. So that's what he says about, you know, getting slapped by Will Smith, which is crazy, right? That's going to be in history forever. I mean, it doesn't really need to be because it's really not important. It's two actors, you know, fighting the Oscars, but it's just crazy. Everybody's going to remember that forever. But yeah, Chris Rock says he's not as rich as we think he is. His divorce took his money, a lot of his money, and then he just lives, you know, the way he comfortably without having a doorman. He says he lives by his income, not his if come. 107.9 RGBFM, that's your Celebrity Cheese.
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They are sponsoring the 12 o'clock recess lunch hour, and they want to send you to lunch with the gift card. I'll be doing that real soon. 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
0: More hits, more variety. Coming your way right after this. Here's Roxy in the morning with the RGV story of the hour.
2: You know, I was reading this list that I found on BuzzFeed. BuzzFeed just put together a list of things that used to be free, but now cost money. And, you know, most of this should probably still be free. So we have every right to be angry because they're not anymore. Okay, on the list, I'm just going to give you a few of them that are on the list that pop out to me. Phone accessories. Not that long ago, phones used to come with headphones and a charger. Remember that? Now you have to buy everything separately. I remember when I first got the phone, when it first, you know, took place that they weren't going to be including the headphones and charger. Like, where's my headphones? Where's my charger? Where's my box? Now it just comes with the charger, not the box or anything else. Some don't even come with anything. All of the concert ticket fees. Buying the ticket used to be face value. Remember that? Now when you add convenience fees, processing and delivery, it makes the price of the ticket double, like you're buying two tickets from what it used to be back in the day. Checked airline bags. Oh man, that used to be the only good part of Southwest Airlines. Remember that? And the price, of course. Yeah. Everything. You got to check in. Everything, you got to pay for it. Nothing's free. No more. Seat selections on an airplane. Now when you buy a plane ticket, they don't even give you a seat for free. You can risk it and not choose one. But then you're going to end up in somewhere you want to be. So, yeah, you're going to have to pay. Oh, and don't forget about the free airline food, too. I have to pay for everything now. Even can I have a soda? Yeah, you're going to have to pay for that. Let me see. YouTube without excessive ads. Now a 10-minute video could be broken into 3 ad breaks. Unless, of course, you want to pay to go ad-free. Yeah, that's where they get you. Free internet content. Why, you know, when you're reading something and then they just tease you, right? They tease you with just like the headline or just a paragraph. And you click on it because you want to finish reading the story. And it's not a video or anything. It's just a story to read. And you click on it and then it takes you to, if you want to finish reading this, you're going to have to pay or you have to join or put in your email address and blah, blah, blah. What? I can't even read for free. Parking. It used to be that you could find something, you know, nearby. Like, especially when you go out of the valley, right? Especially out of the valley. Now, it's like you have to scan a QR code for every parking space everywhere outside of the valley. Here, well, you can find a lot of free parking space here in the valley. But when you leave the valley, you're going to San Antonio or anything like that. Oh, my goodness. You have to have a QR for everything. Pizza delivery. I mean, we're good with tipping, right? But now they add a delivery fee, too. Everything. The good old days. The good old days. Not anymore. There you go. Things that used to be free, but now cost money. 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
10: That sound? 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
1: Yay! Am I the caller for the $20 gift card?
0: Who is this?
1: My name's Irene.
0: Irene, you are my ninth caller. You're my winner!
1: Woo! Yeah! Free food!
0: I know. Who doesn't love free food? Free anything.
1: Yeah, heck yes.
0: So now you know what you're going to have for lunch. Whatever it is, it's going to be free.
1: Yeah, even better. Free food. Like I said, it can't get any better than that.
0: This $20 gift card is being brought to you by Metro by T-Mobile, the one located in Far and in Mission, on Conway and on Cage Boulevard. How about that?
1: Metro by T-Mobile. Thank you to them.
0: You got it. 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
1: Yes, I love music and I love food. So thank you.
0: 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All right, thank you for listening. 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

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That is it. That does it for me. I am out of here. 12 o'clock. 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
4: 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I'm your host, Rene Garza Jr., bringing you the Sports Minute. In the MLB, the Houston Astros lost Game 2 as the Phillies evened up the series with yesterday's win. Astros 7, Phillies 11. Game 3 for the series win, Phillies versus Astros, today. The Texas Rangers could not secure a Game 2 win as the Seattle Mariners rallied to secure a victory, tying up the series. Rangers 2, Mariners 3. Game 3 for the series win, Mariners vs. Rangers, tonight. On Fox, it's a weekend of college football action, and it all starts on Friday with a Big 12 matchup. Missouri takes on Kansas. Then on Saturday, the action continues with a Big 10 showdown. Oklahoma battles Michigan. And later, it's an all-Big 12 matchup as Arizona takes on BYU. And that wraps up your Sports Minute. I'm your host, Rene Garza Jr. for 107.9 RGV-FM.
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13: 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I'm your host, Renee Garza Jr., bringing you the Sports Minute. In the MLB, the Houston Astros lost Game 2 as the Phillies evened up the series with yesterday's win. Astros 7, Phillies 11. Game 3 for the series win, Phillies versus Astros, today. The Texas Rangers could not secure a Game 2 win as the Seattle Mariners rallied to secure a victory, tying up the series. Rangers 2, Mariners 3. Game 3 for the series win, Mariners vs. Rangers, tonight. On Fox, it's a weekend of college football action, and it all starts on Friday with a Big 12 matchup. Missouri takes on Kansas. Then on Saturday, the action continues with a Big 10 showdown. Oklahoma battles Michigan. And later, it's an all-Big 12 matchup as Arizona takes on BYU. And that wraps up your Sports Minute. I'm your host, Renee Garza Jr. for 107.9 RGV-FM.
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14: 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It should be a vote that requires 2/3 vote before any property tax increase can ever be imposed on our fellow Texans. 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
13: Protecting homeowners, lowering property taxes. That's Governor Greg Abbott.
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16: 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I'm your host, Renee Garza Jr., bringing you the Sports Minute. In the MLB, the Houston Astros lost Game 2 as the Phillies evened up the series with yesterday's win. Astros 7, Phillies 11. Game 3 for the series win. Phillies versus Astros. Today, the Texas Rangers could not secure a Game 2 win as the Seattle Mariners rallied to secure a victory, tying up the series. Rangers 2, Mariners 3. Game 3 for the series win, Mariners versus Rangers, tonight on Fox. It's a weekend of college football action, and it all starts on Friday with a Big 12 matchup. Missouri takes on Kansas. Then on Saturday, the action continues with a Big 10 showdown. Oklahoma battles Michigan. And later, it's an all-Big 12 matchup as Arizona takes on BYU. And that wraps up your Sports Minute. I'm your host, Renee Garza Jr. for 107.9 RGV-FM.
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4: 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What's up, y'all? Roxy here, and I want to talk to you about your health. Are you feeling unhealthy? 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You're in a bad mood. You feel sluggish all the time. Well, there's something going on, and you think, oh, maybe it's my age. 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